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Greetings, this is Noel Scott of the Sun Ra Orchestra. Music is my message. What's yours? 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

This is Brian Eldorado, and you're tuned to PBS, to the man, the funk, the groove, Adam Rudiger on Black Wax. Get it.

Papa, Kwame Nabedu, Mijina wasada maya, undasu, ena mitu sanyumi. Sewane kungo, sewa udo, sewanya kupon, washibibia. Unyankupon kwanu niu, sende ya ebani seye. Ayo, I'm a

That is amazing. Yes, some music from Mohammed is Seleba and Mozan Smith Ahmed Munahav. And yeah, I'm just going to continuing to play your music, and this is another one.

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degrees of subjugation and deep brutality. We stand with camaraderie and resistivity. But we are free. We are free. We go where we've always gone. Our aunt, blessings of love and radical activity. Through our creations, we define reality, lifting those around us into higher spirituality. Elevating a collective mentality. Rhymes, murals, songs, performance, and poetry. Designing our own sustainability is a necessity. We birth a space that nurtures inclusivity, mutuality, and community. We show the world how it can be.

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1: Hey, man, check this out, motherfucker. 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

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Blowing mango, gold rope in a Kango, covered in panko. Flavor. My skin's encrusted with peppercorn, perform better when the pressure's on. Broke the switch, the slowdown, lever's gone. Big bully foot, I got the steppers on. Take 10 paces and turn around with a weapon drawn. Took a pot of gold from a leprechaun. I'm jugging and juxtaposing. 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Busting through the tank top with the muscles bulging. 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Your favorite rapper's a wastebasket. 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

0: Future to the Blend on PBS. That was our guest mix for this week. As mentioned, we always play an abridged version, and then the full version goes up online. Our music bed for our chat with the Greys, otherwise known as Jack, is thanks to Law and Runda. What's up, man? Can you hear me?
1: Yeah, I can hear you clear. Can you hear me?
0: Yes, loud and clear. Great to have you on
1: Amazing.
0: Board, brother. Thanks for an epic mix.
1: It's lovely to be here.
0: Lots of great messages coming through.
1: Oh, brilliant to hear. Yeah, it's definitely an interesting mix of music there, and I think a lot of it is still not released. But yeah, that was a lot of fun.
0: Yeah, tell us about the mix, the background behind it. It's a live recording.
1: Yes, it's a live recording from last June in Kuala Lumpur.

I wasn't going to talk, but that bloody CD just... stick something else on there. I'm stick on Josh Shipton, Daniel Melody, and Tinnitus.

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0: 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We got a full tank of gas, half a pack of cigarettes. It's dark, and we're wearing sunglasses. Hit it.
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0: The Led Zeppelin, but I'm afraid that you and other dads like you, Bob, may never have heard of them.
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1: this is Nate
0: from Precious Mess. We're here on Transfigurations on PBS with brilliant Lucas

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Listen to Chroma Key. Another Permanent Address is the track from their You Go Now record. Make sure you keep it locked. Claire's in the house and the breakfast spread is up next. There'll be a whole lot of goodness coming your way in the next 3 hours up until 9 a.m. and beyond. Make sure you keep it locked. Big thank you to Perform Member John S. Williams, friend for a decade, Stephen Waldemar. Don't forget you can sign up at pbsfm.org.au. We'd love to have you on board if you're not already. I'll be back in a couple of weeks' time. Till then.

Good morning, everyone. Or hello, I suppose, if you happen to be listening back at a later date. However it is, you are joining me. It's my absolute pleasure. Thank you so much for deciding to tune in to The Breakfast Spread. My name is Claire, and I'm with you for the next 3 hours through until 9 a.m. And a real mixed bag of tunes this morning, giving it kind of lo-fi, kind of folky, a little bit psychedelic, and then moving into some beautiful Brazilian stuff to finish. So hopefully that sounds like your jam out there as well. There's some real good songs coming up, in my personal opinion, anyway. Hope you've all been well since I spoke to you yesterday. It's funny how quickly you can lose a habit. Trying to get back into the flow of waking up at 5 a.m. I just have 2 weeks off and all of a sudden it's a really difficult thing to do again. But all the same, I went to bed very early last night and I'm very happy to be here with you, keeping you all company. Speaking of company, you've been in the excellent company of Lucas for the last 4 hours with his amazing show, Transfigurations. Really loved that last spoken word track. I'll have to look up more of their work. I am a sucker for a little bit of spoken word. So thank you for playing that one, Lucas. If you missed any of his program, you can always listen back to it on the PBS website, pbsfm.org.au. But yeah, hopefully you can at least stick with me for the next couple of hours and listen to some tunes with me. Before we get into any of them, though, I would like to acknowledge that I'm broadcasting from the lands of the Wurundjeri people of the Kulin Nation, and I'd like to pay my respects to the elders, past, present, and future, as sovereignty has never ceded, and this always was and always will be Aboriginal land. If you'd like to get in contact with me at any stage during the program, you know how to do so. The PBS text line 0400 03 1067 is that number. But for now, let's get into this first bracket. As I like to do, kicking it off rather gently with this beautiful track from a Canadian-based producer, Michael Scott Dawson. This one is Where There Is Happiness, There Is Happiness.

although I look like I do not. Since I was shot, there's nobody but you. I know I look blasé, partying is what the papers say.

It's just you're alone, you've peace and quiet, nothing around you but clear blue sky. No one to hassle you, no one to tell you where to go or what to do. The only bad part about flying is having to come back down to the fucking world.